بسم الله الرحمن الرحيم. This is Abdullah Salim Al-Dahri, Ambassador of the United Arab Emirates to the Republic of Indonesia. Extend my warmest congratulations to the government and the people of Indonesia on the occasion of the 81st Independence Day. May Indonesia continue to prosper, and may the strong friendship and bilateral relations between the United Arab Emirates and the Republic of Indonesia grow ever stronger. Merdeka.

Assalamualaikum warahmatullahi wabarakatuh. Good afternoon, guys. I hope that today you have a great day. And I will say that my apologize that I've been, how do I call it? It's pretty late today. Yeah. Now I'm going to let you listen to another story. And the title of the story today is The Black Dot. So here we go. One day, a professor walked into his classroom holding some papers, and he said, "Good morning, everyone. Today we are going to have a surprise test." "A surprise test?" one student cried. "Oh no." The students became nervous. The professor handed the piece of paper to each student and said, "Don't turn it over until I let you." When everyone was ready, he smiled. "Now turn over your paper." The students looked confused. "Sir," one student asked, "where are the questions?" There were no questions, only one small black dot in the middle of a large white page. The professor said, "Your task is simple. Write about what you see." The students began writing. After a few minutes, the professor collected these papers. He read their answers. "The black dot is in the center. The dot is small and dark. The black dot is round." Then the professor asked, "Did anyone write about the white part of the paper?" The classroom became silent. "No, sir," a student answered. The professor smiled and said, "That's exactly what I wanted you to understand. The black dot is very small, but all of you focused on it. You forgot about the large wide space around it." He continued, "Life is like this paper. We have so many good things, family, friends, health, opportunities, love, and beautiful moments. But sometimes one problem can make us forget all the good things we have." One student smiled and said, "So we shouldn't let one black dot ruin the whole white page?" "Exactly," replied the professor. "Problems are part of life, but they are not our whole life." So the moral of the story today is, don't let one small problem make you forget all the blessings around you. There may be a few black dots in your life, but there is always much more white space to appreciate. So focus on what is good and be grateful for what you have, and never allow one difficult moment to define your whole life. Well, so that's the story. I hope you understand what is the story about. And it, just in case if you don't really understand all the words or all the sentences in a story, don't worry, because I'll be back and give you the keywords to help you to understand the story. So here we go. Let's listen one beautiful song by Blue Best in Me. Enjoy the song and stay tuned with me.

All right, that was Best in Me by Blue. So now it's time for me to tell you the keyword to help you to understand the story. So the title of the story is Black Dot, and I hope you know what is Black Dot. So here we go. So the first, actually the meaning of Black Dot is titik hitam. So the first keyword is professor. So professor is a noun, and the meaning is professor atau dosen, and the class word or it's a noun, and the spelling is professor, professor. For example, the professor walked into the classroom with some peppers. And the next word is surprise. Surprise is an adjective, and the spelling is surprise, surprise. And the meaning is kejutan atau mendadak. And the use in a sentence, we can say the professor gave the students a surprise test. And the next word is nervous. So nervous is an adjective, and the meaning is gugup atau cemas. The spelling is nervous, nervous. And the use in a sentence, you can say the students became nervous before the test. And the next word is confused. Confused is an adjective, kata sifat, and the meaning is bingung. And the spelling is confused, confused. And if you want to use it in a sentence, you can say the students were confused when they saw the paper. And the next word is dot. So dot is a noun, and the meaning is titik, and the spelling is D-O-T, dot. And if you want to use it in a sentence, you can say, there was a small black dot in the middle of the paper. And the next word is center. Center, you can say center, you can say center. So you can suit yourself. So center is a noun. So the spelling is C-E-N-T-E-R. The meaning is tengah atau pusat. So once again, a center is a noun. The meaning is tengah atau pusat, and the spelling is C-E-N-T-E-R, center. And the use in a sentence, you can say, the black dot was in the center of the page. And the next word is collect. So collect is a verb, kata kerja. So the meaning is mengumpulkan, and the spelling is C-O-L-L-E-C-T, collect. And the use in a sentence, you can say, the professor collected the students' papers. And the next word is focus. So focus is a verb, so it's a kata kerja, and the meaning is berfokus atau memusatkan perhatian, and the spelling is F-O-C-U-S, focus. And you can use it in a sentence like, all the students focused on the black dot. And the next word is forget. So forget is also a verb, and the meaning is melupakan atau lupa, and the spelling is F-O-R-G-E-T, forget. And the example of the use in a sentence, you can say, sometimes we forget the good things in our lives. And the next word is problem. Problem is a noun, and the meaning is masalah, and you can spell it like P-R-O-B-L-E-M, problem. And the use in a sentence like, one problem should not make us forget our happiness. And the next word is opportunity. So opportunity is a noun, and the meaning is kesempatan atau peluang. And if you want to write it down, so you spell it O-P-P-O-R-T-U-N-I-T-Y, opportunity. And the use in a sentence is, every new day is an opportunity to learn something. And the next word is blessing. Blessings is a noun, and the meaning is berkah atau hal yang patut disyukuri, and the spelling is B-L-E-S-S-I-N-G, blessing. And the use in a sentence is, our family and friends are a blessing in our lives. And the next word is appreciate. Appreciate is a verb, and the meaning is menghargai atau mensyukuri, and the spelling is A-P-P-R-E-C-I-A-T-E, appreciate. And the use in a sentence is, we should appreciate the good things we have. And the next word is grateful. Grateful is an adjective,
The meaning is bersyukur, and the spelling is G-R-A-T-E-F-U-L, grateful. And if you want to use it in a sentence, you can say, we should be grateful for our family, friends, and health. And the last word is define. Define is a verb, and the meaning is menentukan atau mendefinisikan, and the spelling is D-E-F-I-N-E, define. And the use in a sentence, you can say, never let one difficult moment define your whole life. So that's the keywords of the story, and I'll be back and tell you the story in Bahasa Indonesia and in English. So let's listen to our beautiful song by Christina Aguilera, Beautiful. Enjoy the song and stay tuned with me.

0: All right, we're almost at the end of program, so I'm gonna let you listen to the story again, and I hope that you understand the story after this. So anyway, if you want to read the story by yourself, and if you want to check the vocabularies or the keywords that I share this afternoon, you can go to check our social media account in our Facebook and Instagram. You can visit Grace English Course and RR Ibune, so you can see all the story and all the keywords that I have been uploaded in our social media. So here we go, one last chance to listen to the story. So the title of the story is The Black Dot. One day, a professor walked into his classroom holding some papers. "Good morning, everyone," he said. "Today we are going to have a surprise test." "A surprise test?" a student cried. "Oh no!" The students became nervous. The professor handed each student a piece of paper and said, "Don't turn it over until I tell you." So when everyone was ready, he smiled. "Now turn over your paper." The student looked confused. Sir, one student asked, "Where are the questions?" "There were no questions, only one small black dot in the middle of a large white page." And the professor said, "Your task is simple. Write about what you see." So the student began writing. After a few minutes, the professor collected the papers. He read their answers. "The black dot is in the center. The dot is small and dark. The black dot is round." So then the professor asked, "Did anyone write about the white part of the paper?" The classroom became silent. "No, sir," a student answered. The professor smiled and said, "That is exactly what I wanted you to understand. The black dot is very small, but all of you focused on it. You forgot about the large white space around it." He continued, "Life is like this left paper. We have so many good things. Family, friends, health, opportunities, love, and beautiful moments. But sometimes one problem can make us forget all the good things we have." One student smiled and said, "So we shouldn't let one black dot ruin the whole white page?" "Exactly," replied the professor. "Problems are part of our life, but they are not our whole life. So the moral of the story this afternoon is, don't let one small problem make you forget all the blessings around you. There may be a few black dots in your life, but there's always much more white space to appreciate. So focus on what is good, be grateful for what you have, and never allow one difficult moment to define your whole life." So I hope you understand the story, and I hope you learn the message, not only the English. And we're going to meet again next week, of course, in the same program and the same time, English friendly. So Miss Annie and Grace, Greenfield Language College with RR Ibune from the studio, would like to say thank you very much for listening to this program. I hope this program really can improve your English, especially for your listening skill and also vocabulary building. So I love you all. Now we can learn English as easy as listening to the radio. Bye. See you next week. Wassalamualaikum warahmatullahi wabarakatuh.
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2: 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Selamat mendengarkan.
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